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You never miss a minute of the Hot 96 Morning Show with Clay McKenzie in the morning. Text RADAR to 82474 to get you all caught up on anything that you might have missed. And right now I got the Joe Bros with Only Human right here at Hot 96.

0: animal. Right. Like, even if they're at a safe distance, it's territorial, right? Like, that's what animals are. 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
1: I mean, the 65-year-old looked threatening if you're a bison. 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
0: I mean, hey.
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And that's brought to you by Evansville Animal Care and Control. 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

Hot 96, Elizabeth Taylor from Taylor Swift. Stick around, more of the hottest hits are coming up. If you're just joining, my name is Kane Jones, and this is the Sunday Evening Weekend Show. We're closing out your weekend with some of the hottest hits here. We're just hanging out and vibing, essentially. Right now, for you, Tri-State, I have Gracie Abrams with Hit the Wall, right here in Hot.

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Hot 96, Timbaland and Carrie Hilson with their throwback banger, The Way I Are. Ah, takes me back. I'm going to leave you with that banger too because I am out of here. But don't worry, R-Dub is going to be in here right after me with the Sunday Night Slow Jam Show. That's right. He's going to throw it back and slow it down, all with your favorite throwbacks and dedications on the Sunday night, right here on the Hit Music Channel, Hot 96, which is going to be brought to you by Space Monkey Records. That's right, Tri-State. I'm out of here. Hope you have a great week. Stay cool. And I'm going to leave you with Harry Styles. Once again, this is American Girls for You, right here on Hot 96.

You know that love we shared is just something so special. The tenderness. I just don't know what to say, girl. Would you say to me?

0: looking back, I think my weekends would go like this. Friday night, amazing. Saturday, a whole bunch of fun. Sunday morning, okay. And then sometime during the afternoon, Sunday afternoon, the realization that I had to get back to the real world and I had school or work and all my problems and trauma and stress were hours away. And I really started to dread Sunday afternoons and Sunday nights. That's what this show is designed for. We're going to put you at ease. We're going to put you in chill mode tonight. We're going to enjoy the last few precious moments of the weekend together before Monday hits us upside the head. We're going to pump the brakes and give you some Sunday night slow jams.
1: Hi, my name is Stephanie, calling out of Mitchell, South Dakota. Just want to send an oral expression to the love of my life, Tyson, in Florence, Colorado. Baby, just know that I'm always thinking of you. I always got you, boo-boo.
2: Hi, Joseph, Kokomo, Indiana. And I want to place an oral expression to my wife, Katrina. And thank you for everything that you do. I love you with everything that I am.
3: My name is Coco from Lubbock, Texas. And I just want to send an oral expression to my honey, Trey, out in Iowa Park, Texas. Can't wait till you come home, babe. I miss you.
4: Hi, this is Sarai from Yuma, Arizona. To Ricky, Pancho Pluma, Chula, Carlitos, Ronald, Leon, shout out to everybody here. And I want you to put the song So For Real, Candy Rain.
0: All right, shout out to our friends in Yuma, Arizona. When we come back, we'll check the apology line. It's never too late to say I'm sorry. Here's the phone number, 877-209-0631. My name's R. Dub. We'll kick off another full hour of tonight's Sunday Night Slow Jams right after this.
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It's Sunday Night Slow Jams with R-Dub. Sunday Night.

0: tonight and every Sunday night. It's when the world gets together for slow jams. Tonight's show is heard from city to city, from coast to coast. In fact, all around the world, 17 different countries, over 250 radio stations. That's why when you call in tonight, I not only need your name, but your location, please, your city and state. And then drop that oral expression just like this.
1: Hi, my name is Janine. I'm calling from San Pedro, California. And I'm sending an oral expression out to my boyfriend, Keith, who passed away in January. I just want to say that I love him. If you can hear me, I just want to say I miss him.
2: Carter Davis, Beaumont, Texas. Send an oral expression to Courtney Brunson. I love you, baby. It's been 15 years next month. And hope we keep going forever.
3: Hi, my name is Marlene from Salem, Oregon, and I want to send a very special oral expression to Kevin Garcia, my husband, and I just want to tell him I love you and I miss you so much and happy 4-year anniversary.
4: 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I'm calling from Shreveport, Louisiana. I want to shout out my husband, Jock, in Pollock, Louisiana. I love you, baby. I can't wait until you're home.
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0: All right, and there you are, my OG. I was saying it's the OGs who stay with us to the very end, and here we are, fourth and final hour of Sunday Night Slow Jams. Tonight's broadcast being heard in your city and over 250 radio stations all across America and around the world. When you call in, start with your name, then your location, loud and proud, and then tell everybody who's on your mind. 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
1: Hi, this is Rachel Silva in Merced County, California, and this is going to Brandon. I just want to say I love you so much. I'm always thinking about you. Mwah.
2: Hi, my name is Christina Lopez. I'm calling from San Antonio, Texas. I'd like to send an oral expression out to the love of my life, Jacob Andreleos in Kennedy, Texas. I just want to let him know that I love him with all of my heart, and happy birthday.
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4: This is Bernie from Portland, Oregon, going to Colin in Vancouver, Washington. 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
0: All right, we're ready for your goodnight kisses. 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
1: In a man's life, when he moves in with a female or starts dating one, there's a lot of things that change and they find out quick. It's Clay McKenzie here in the Hot 96 Morning Show. And I found a list of things that men did not know about women until they started dating one.
2: Oh, gosh.
1: And it's all starting to come back to me because I've been with Katie now since 2019.
2: Right.
1: We were friends before that, but we started officially dating 2019.
2: Love it.
1: And

0: lot of different things on this list that I can definitely relate to.
1: Okay.
0: For instance, hair is everywhere.
1: Yeah.
0: Hair is everywhere. There's hair here, there's hair there, up, down, left, right. There's,
1: we can't help
0: hair.
1: It.
0: Hair.
1: I saw some kind of video. Of course, it was like from a shampoo company trying to like sell me shampoo, but it was like women lose 100 hairs a day.
0: I believe it. And half of them, for some reason, end up in the laundry, and then that half ends up in the underwear that I wear.
1: Oh.
0: It's always just long hairs. Like, what's tickling me on the top of my leg? And I pull out 6 feet long hairs. I'm like, what is this? Where did this come from?
1: Imagine having it on your own head. Then you find it even,
0: I did have some long hair until I got it cut. And I'm like, well, this could be mine or Katie's.
1: I don't know. You never know.
0: But it's just everywhere.
1: That is true. Yeah.
0: Everywhere. One guy stated that the hair washing is something that needs planning and has consequences of missed or overdone. Can't relate.
1: Yeah.
0: Cannot relate. Do you plan out your hair washing?
1: A little bit. Okay. So I'm probably not the average woman because I basically exercise for a living.
0: Yeah, and you
1: so
0: sweat.
1: I sweat so much. So I probably wash my hair more than normal gals. I would say normal gals, because you aren't supposed to wash your hair every day. Apparently it's bad for it. Because you're putting like...
0: I'm doing that.
1: Yeah.
0: I'm washing my hair every day.
1: Well, boys do that. Yeah. Yeah. But anyway, I am not that methodical about it, but I know there are women that are, and that's great. Good for you.
0: We're talking about things that men realized about women once they started dating one.
1: Yeah.
0: Eyelash curlers are a thing.
1: They are. They are.
0: You know, I had an idea that that was a thing. I always saw that tool, and I'm like, what is that for?
1: Yeah, you're like, that's interesting.
0: Yeah.
1: It looks like a clamp.
0: Yeah.
1: Like, what is it?
0: Never seen it in action.
1: Until, I'll bring mine in.
0: Well, you know now.
1: Okay.
0: I know what it is. I'm married now. So
1: right.
0: I know what they are.
1: I didn't know if you've, like, seen the whole makeup routine, if Katie's, like, showed you her step-by-step.
0: She hasn't showed me step-by-step. I usually, when I walk by and she's in the bathroom and doing that, then I'm like, oh, that's what you do.
1: It does look crazy to watch a woman put makeup on. Like, Tyler's like, why?
0: Who thought of curling eyes?
1: Yeah, he's like,
0: why
1: is eyelashes? Why is your face like that?
0: He said that?
1: Well, because, you know, you're like, you like have your mouth open and
0: your
1: you're
0: face like that?
1: You know, he's like, why are you doing that? I'm like, you don't get it.
0: You just don't understand.
1: You don't understand me.
0: Oh, you don't understand. One last thing before you can text in 82474 or give us a call. Apparently, underwear is not universal because there's certain kinds of underwear that suit certain types of clothes.
1: Absolutely.
0: Not for a guy.
1: Well, y'all don't wear tight shorts or leggings or...
0: We could start.
1: You know what? Go for it.
0: Not in the summer, though. It's too hot.
1: Okay.
0: So I'm just saying, we could start.
1: There are various types of underwear. Let's just leave it at that. And they all serve a purpose.
0: Which is wild because you go in and you'll pay $60 for some floss. And you're like, why? Why is this $60?
1: It's hard out here being a woman, let me tell you.
0: It's insane. Call us 812-491-9468. Text in 82474. Guys, what is something you didn't realize about women until you started dating one? Anything crazy? Top 96.
1: Animal. Right. Like, even if they're at a safe distance, it's territorial, right? Like, that's what animals are. If they see a threat, they're like, get out of here.
0: I mean, the 65-year-old looked threatening if you're a bison, let's be honest.
1: I mean, hey.
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1: Mackenzie, I gotta ask a personal question, and I don't want it to be, like, too upsetting.
2: Oh, goodness.
1: When's the last time you ran into your ex?
2: It's been a while. Yeah.
1: That's good.
2: Yeah, no, that is good.
1: Clay and Mackenzie here in the Hot 96 Morning Show. I found online a Reddit post of women talking about a really bad run-in they had with their ex. They would say unhinged.
2: Oh.
1: So, thankfully, it doesn't sound like yours was unhinged.
2: Nope.
1: Good.
2: Nope.
1: You just saw them out in the wild?
2: At the gym.
1: Oh.
2: And it was just kind of like a little, like, half smile. And then, like, oh, my God, please don't talk to me. Let's, like, do our own thing. Yeah, let's not, like, try to rehash or rekindle the situation. Mm-hmm. I wish you the best. Mm-hmm. I'm going to go
1: all in a half smile and nod.
2: And bench press. Goodbye.
1: Yeah. Bye. Yes, a lot of these stories are very unhinged. And I'm glad that you don't have that kind of relationship with your ex.
2: Not at all. We are cool.
1: That's good. But some of these are like, ugh. I don't even know how you can get together with a person quite like this. One person wrote in saying, I was all dolled up at a department store shopping for some cosmetics, and he saw me but didn't say a word to me then. He then texted me that I was looking stunning. I said, thanks, and then I blocked him.
2: Period. Okay, queen. I love that.
1: Didn't even have the courage to talk to her.
2: You should have said, I know. Who's this?
1: Ooh.
2: Right? And then block him.
1: Delete my number. Block. Another person said, I went to a concert recently with my best friends, and the venue had two different shows going on at once. You needed a ticket to either one. I ended up sneaking into the other show just to see the vibe. And my first thought was, this is the type of music my ex listens to. And who did I bump into right away? My ex from almost 6 years ago. You just had a hunch.
2: It's all bad.
1: And that hunch was correct.
2: Yeah, for sure.
1: Another person said, we saw each other on Tinder in Amsterdam a year after going no contact. This is halfway around the world, by the way. We were staying in hotels on opposite sides of the canal, and the person I was staying with spotted him. And we're not big travelers either. We were both on random family vacations. We had a nice hello over text when this happened, so thankfully it wasn't.
2: Now, that's insane.
1: I would lose my mind.
2: That is same time, same place.
1: It's meant to be, girl. Find him.
2: Yeah, no, honestly, I would.
1: This is a movie.
2: Yes. Like, Amsterdam?
1: This is a Taylor Swift song.
2: A different continent, all the things, and you bump into your ex. You guys happen to go on vacation at the same time.
1: You gotta marry him at that point.
2: It's like, that is fate.
1: It is fate. Listen to your heart.
2: What? I would sing the whole song. We can't.
1: We could.
2: Ugh.
1: I would.
2: These are supposed to be crazy ex stories. We don't want them getting back together, probably, right?
1: I mean, this is fate. You got to.
2: Wow.
1: You have to. At that point, you're like, you know what? Maybe we should just run across the canal real quick.
2: And just, like, hug him and
1: right.
2: Hold him and, yeah.
1: Yes. Kiss him. Kiss him a little. It sounds totally hinged.
2: Oh, that part? Yeah.
1: It sounds hinged.
2: Yeah, for sure.
1: Not totally unhinged, but, you know, it sounds like it was meant to be. Text in 82474. Call us 812-491-9468. If you've ever had an unhinged appearance by your ex in recent times, how did it go? And why was it unhinged? Why are you so on bad terms with your ex? Tell us the tea. 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
1: Obviously, if you know by now, Mackenzie is engaged.
2: It's true.
1: To be wed to her fiancé, Tyler.
2: Yes.
1: It's Clay and Mackenzie here on the Hot 96 Morning Show. I'm not going to get into all the details that you're probably planning. I don't want to reveal anything just yet. I don't even know what you've got planned, but it's probably not a destination wedding, is it?
2: So here's the thing, Clay. I haven't planned a single thing.
1: Nice.
2: Tyler and I are in no hurry.
1: Okay.
2: I just opened the studio, so I am busy. He's working. I'm here. We're doing our things. And he, thankfully,
1: it's no one's time except your own.
2: He is so chill about stuff that I'm like, hey, we're just going to get to it when we get to it. We think we're looking at next spring.
1: Okay.
2: So, like, the forefront of my mind is, like, venue. We've got to, like, nail down a venue.
1: Right.
2: So, that's kind of in the process. But, again, have not decided on anywhere. I'm open to a destination wedding, but, again, haven't made a decision.
1: I understand. Well, good luck with all that.
2: Right.
1: you'll be fine. It's fine. Everything's fine. But if you were picking a destination wedding, we found the top places in the U.S.
2: Ooh.
1: To go and get hitched.
2: Okay, I'm interested.
1: And so, I'm surprised that the number one wasn't on a beach, but it's not.
2: Yeah, because I think that's what most people do if they do a destination
1: You would think. I mean, that's a big trend around here because you know, why would you want to get married in the snow right now?
2: Yeah, for sure.
1: Unless that's your thing.
2: Sure.
1: But just try to name one U.S. city that you think screams wedding. And see if you can get it.
2: Oh, gosh.
1: Number one place in the U.S. to get married.
2: Why am I thinking Las Vegas?
1: That's it. Yes. Las Vegas, the number one city in America to get married.
2: People want to party.
1: They do.
2: They're like, what a celebration. We got to do it big.
1: Or if they just want to say, whatever, let's just do a drive-through wedding and get it over with.
2: Boom. With an Elvis impersonator or whatever.
1: I don't think they can do that anymore.
2: Oh.
1: Yeah, I think...
2: Dang it, that was actually what I was thinking.
1: I think Elvis's team actually cracked down on that and said no more of that.
2: But, how sad!
1: I know. But, of course, more destinations like Orlando, Miami, Tampa, all in Florida.
2: Lots of Florida, yeah.
1: Yeah, lots of Florida places. Atlanta, Georgia, for some reason. I guess it's because they got clubs everywhere and they want to, like,

0: continue the party.
1: I'm here for it.
0: I'm here
1: and
0: for
1: it's
0: it.
1: Like you're going further south, so warmer. I get it.
0: Right. Texas. We had Austin and Houston in there.
1: Makes sense.
0: Fort Lauderdale, Florida. And
1: interesting.
0: Two California destinations, San Diego and Los Angeles.
1: Okay. Yeah. So
0: warmer states, you could say.
1: For sure. Definitely like scenery based,
0: right.
1: You know.
0: But again, this was for the U.S., so this wasn't international.
1: Oh, yeah.
0: I know people that got married internationally, like they're like Mexico or
1: yeah.
0: Italy, Greece. I've seen some Europe weddings before.
1: No, that's awesome.
0: But if you were not married in the tri-state, but you live here in a tri-state, where did you get married? Did you have a destination wedding, and where did you go? Give us a call, 812-491-9468, text in 82474. Maybe you'll give Mackenzie some ideas.
1: Yes, please.
0: You never know. You might help her out. It's Hot 96.
1: Animal. Right. Like, even if they're at a safe distance, it's territorial, right? Like, that's what animals are. If they see a threat, they're like, get out of here.
0: I mean, the 65-year-old looked threatening if you're a bison. Let's be honest.
1: I mean, hey.
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1: Obviously, if you know by now, Mackenzie is engaged.
2: It's true.
1: To be wed to her fiance, Tyler.
2: Yes.
1: It's Clay and Mackenzie here on the Hot 96 Morning Show. I'm not going to get into all the details that you're probably planning. I don't want to reveal anything just yet. I don't even know what you've got planned, but it's probably not a destination wedding, is it?
2: So here's the thing, Clay. I haven't planned a single thing.
1: Nice.
2: Tyler and I are in no hurry.
1: Okay.
2: I just opened the studio, so I am busy. He's working. I'm here. We're doing our things. And
1: it's no one's time except your own.
2: He is so chill about stuff that I'm like, hey, we're just going to get to it when we get to it. We think we're looking at next spring.
1: Okay.
2: So, like, the forefront of my mind is, like, venue. We've got to, like, nail down a venue.
1: Right.
2: So that's kind of in the process. But, again, have not decided on anywhere. I'm open to a destination wedding, but, again, haven't made a decision.
1: I understand. Well, good luck with all that.
2: Right.
1: you'll be fine. It's fine. Everything's fine. But if you were picking a destination wedding, we found the top places in the U.S.
2: Ooh.
1: To go and get hitched.
2: Okay, I'm interested.
1: And so, I'm surprised that the number one wasn't on a beach, but it's not.
2: Yeah, because I think that that's what most people do if they do a destination
1: wedding. You would think. I mean, that's a big trend around here because,
2: yeah,
1: you know, why would you want to get married in the snow right now?
2: Yeah, for sure.
1: Unless that's your thing.
2: Sure.
1: But just try to name one U.S. city that you think screams wedding and see if you can get it.
2: Oh, gosh.
1: The number one place in the U.S. to get married.
2: Why am I thinking Las Vegas?
1: That's it. Yes. Las Vegas, the number one city in America to get married.
2: People want to party.
1: They do.
2: They're like, what a celebration. We got to do it big.
1: Or if they just want to say, whatever, let's just do a drive-through wedding and get it over with. Boom.
2: With an Elvis impersonator or whatever.
1: I don't think they can do that anymore.
2: Oh.
1: Yeah, I think.
2: Dang it. That was actually what I was thinking.
1: I think Elvis's team actually cracked down on that and said no more of that.
2: But sad.
1: I know. But, of course, more destinations like Orlando, Miami, Tampa, all in Florida.
2: Lots of Florida, yeah.
1: Yeah, lots of Florida places. Atlanta, Georgia, for some reason. I guess it's because they got clubs everywhere and they want to, like, continue the party.
2: I'm here for it.
1: And it's
2: like you're going further south, so warmer. I get it.
1: Right. Texas. We had Austin and Houston in there.
2: Makes sense.
1: Fort Lauderdale, Florida.
2: Interesting.
1: And two California destinations, San Diego and Los Angeles.
2: Okay. Yeah. So
1: warmer states, you could say.
2: For sure. Definitely like scenery based, you know?
1: But again, this was for the U.S., so this wasn't international.
2: Oh, yeah.
1: I know people that got married internationally, like they're like Mexico or Italy, Greece.
2: I've
1: seen some Europe weddings before.
2: No, that's awesome.
1: But if you were not married in the tri-state, but you live here in the tri-state, where did you get married? Did you have a destination wedding and where did you go? Give us a call, 812-491-9468, text in 82474. Maybe you'll give Mackenzie some ideas.
2: Yes, please.
1: You never know. You might help her out. It's Hot 96.
0: Coming soon. 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

0: fake bird delivers it to the person you're sending.
1: Oh my gosh.
0: So wherever they are in the world, they have different birds that have different speeds. And so you can send your message. I've got a buddy that's in Virginia right now.
1: Okay.
0: And so you can pick out different kinds of birds. Let's say I picked an eagle.
1: Ooh.
0: It'll show you it like top speed is like 40 or 50 miles an hour.
1: Super fast.
0: Right. So by the time it takes for a 50 mile per hour bird to go to Virginia is how long it takes for you to send that message.
1: Okay.
0: Even though I could literally text him.
1: You could, yeah.
0: But it's so funny because it shows you a map of the bird traveling. If it were
1: so
0: a real
1: bird. You see the bird.
0: Yes.
1: You're like, yeah.
0: I've also got a friend that lives just outside of Atlanta. And here's my bird flying in Tennessee right now, sending him a message.
1: Your bird is flying.
0: I could literally text him right now and it will be there quicker than that bird will get there.
1: Yeah.
0: But I've now got several friends doing this exact thing and we're just obsessed.
1: Okay.
0: It is the dumbest thing.
1: Yeah, I guess, like, what do your messages say? Because they can't be time sensitive, obviously.
0: No. I mean,
1: like, are they dumb messages also?
0: Get into the mind of a boy right now, Mackenzie.
1: Ooh, let me try really hard.
0: We like to pretend.
1: Yeah.
0: In certain things.
1: Fair.
0: Okay, sometimes we like to pretend we're athletes.
1: Sure.
0: Sometimes when we are sending fake birds to deliver a message, mm-hmm. we pretend that we're in the army and we're letting them know rebels are advancing. And bring beer.
1: You're LARPing.
0: We basically are.
1: Like, you are.
0: This is the dumbest app I've ever used, but it is so much fun.
1: And you're LARPing.
0: I'm not going to stop.
1: Okay.
0: And I know you have an app on your phone that is probably just as dumb.
1: It's silly. Yeah, yeah, yeah. So, unfortunately, I don't have a lot of time
0: to
1: twiddle my thumbs. I don't have birds. But the one app that's probably the most like a game that I have on my phone is that game Heads Up, where you, like, hold the phone on the top of your head, and people basically do like a charade situation to get you to say it, and you like either flip it up or flip it down.
0: Okay.
1: But it records the people doing it.
0: I've done this
1: before.
0: That's
1: the fun part, because then you watch it back and you see someone like up in the camera like doing these crazy things, and then you get to rewatch it. So
0: that is fun.
1: I pull that one out like random time, like probably twice a year. Because I'm like, oh, we're all bored. We're at the bar and we're bored, or like we're waiting on something and we're bored. Let's play Heads Up.
0: Right now, well, getting back to...
1: Yeah, it's not the bird game.
0: Getting back to the birds. It's not a game. We're just, we're talking to each other.
1: Okay.
0: We would never play games like that.
1: No.
0: So there's different birds. You can use like a house sparrow. You can use an owl, an eagle. I have somebody that is on the north side of Evansville sending me a snail. And that goes about 1 mile per hour.
1: Oh.
0: He sent that snail to me at 6 a.m.
1: Okay.
0: It won't get to me until 2 p.m.
1: Okay.
0: Even though he's on the
1: little
0: north side
1: snail.
0: Of Evansville.
1: Yeah.
0: It's a stupid game, but it's so fun.
1: It's something.
0: It's something. Text in 82474, call 812-491-9468. Please relate with me. Do you have any dumb apps on your phone that you know they're dumb, but they're so entertaining? Hot 96.
1: Animal. Right. Like, even if they're at a safe distance, it's territorial, right? Like, that's what animals are. If they see a threat, they're like, get out of here.
0: I mean, the 65-year-old looked threatening if you're a bison. Let's be honest.
1: I mean, hey.
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1: Random question for you, Mackenzie, but I gotta know, when's the last time you've had Dippin' Dots?
2: Oof. Definitely as a child. Like, it's been a minute.
1: Wow.
2: It's sad.
1: You don't like them?
2: No, I do, but I've matured.
1: Oh, give me a break.
2: Because now
1: I'm too good for ice cream.
2: No, I do. That's what I was just going to say. I do eat ice cream, and I eat it a lot. But I'm like, I'm going to Dairy Queen, and I'm getting a chocolatey blizzard.
1: Can you just get over yourself and get Dippin' Dots sometime?
2: I will. Maybe.
1: Just do it.
2: Okay.
1: For the sake of this.
2: It would be very nostalgic, I'll say.
1: It's Clay McKenzie here in the Hot 96 Morning Show. Dippin' Dots. Normally, you can only find it at theme parks, you know, sports events.
2: Yeah, for
1: sure. Stadiums. You can go to the Ford Center right now, get yourself some Dippin' Dots.
2: It's event-based.
1: Basically.
2: It seems.
1: You can't ever find it in the store. Until very soon, they're actually going to be rolling out Dippin' Dots you can buy in the store this spring.
2: I cannot believe we've made it to 2026 and this does not exist, because normally companies are so quick to like put their stuff in stores. Like, that's how they make their money.
1: Yeah.
2: Can you believe that Dippin' Dots has existed for like basically our whole lives, right? Me,
1: yes.
2: Personally, I don't remember a day without Dippin' Dots existing, and they've never been sold in store.
1: It's wild. Absolutely wild.
2: Shocking.
1: It is shocking. It was made in Paducah, Kentucky, not too far away.
2: That's cool.
1: Yes, just down the Ohio River.
2: I had no idea about that.
1: Made in Paducah in 1988, and we haven't had it in the store since then.
2: Crazy. These people are about to be rich.
1: Absolutely. Absolutely.
2: Because we are going to buy that up. Yes. Everyone is going to buy that up like crazy.
1: I can't tell you exactly which stores are going to be selling them, but I do know how they're going to be sold. They're going to be in packs. They're going to come with 4 2.5-ounce cups of fan favorites like the cookies and cream, chocolate chip cookie dough, ultimate brownie batter.
2: What about the rainbow one? Isn't that the classic? Like the one with all the colors?
1: It is a classic.
2: Okay.
1: I would assume that could possibly be sold in the style as
2: well. That's the one I remember.
1: But they're also going to come out with new Sunday style options. Banana split, cool mint crunch.
2: Get out of town.
1: So look for it in a store near you, it sounds like.
2: Fingers crossed.
1: It's about time that Dippin' Dots did this.
2: This is life-changing, you guys.
1: It honestly is life-changing. I'm going to be 40 pounds heavier thanks to Dippin' Dots. And I won't have any regrets.
2: It's fine.
1: It's totally fine. If you see me and you're like, Clay, your health has gone down the drain, I would say, honestly, I feel the best I've ever felt.
2: I'll have two words for you.
1: Dippin' Dots. Well, if you happen to see them, text in 82474, let us know. You can also let us know what favorite flavor of Dippin' Dots is, but I am getting excited for this.
2: I can't wait.
1: You haven't even had Dippin' Dots since you were a kid.
2: I know, but I still will try them, like you said. I miss them.
1: Okay. 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
1: Mackenzie, we talked about the other day how there's a lot of things that are from the past that are trending again.
2: Right, yes.
1: People are calling it going analog in 2026.
2: Yes, okay.
1: It's Clay and Mackenzie here in the Hot 96 Morning Show, and Gen Z is bringing back some things that the baby boomers used to do.
2: Sure.
1: They might still do it now, but Gen Z is grabbing a hold of these trends, grabbing a hold of these habits and these hobbies. They want to get involved too.
2: Okay.
1: And some of them are actually pretty fun. This one won't be a surprise though, because it's been trending for a while now. Collecting vinyl records.
2: Okay. Yeah.
1: As a millennial, I am also collecting vinyl records.
2: Yep.
1: It's cool. Nice to have physical copy of something.
2: Yeah, it's fun.
1: It's pretty cool.
2: It's vibey.
1: Gardening. People getting into the gardening again.
2: That is great for them. Can't say the same. I can't keep anything alive, so I'm not going to do that, but very cool.
1: Maybe one
2: people
1: day.
2: People want to grow their own, like, produce now.
1: I mean, let's be honest. At least you know where it comes from, and it's not too laborious. I mean, it is laborious, but it's not as bad as it could be.
2: No, for sure. You're just going to have to, like, keep up with it. It's not like it's like super hard manual labor, but you can't forget about it. That would be my problem.
1: Obviously, the more land that you have, gardening is more laborious.
2: True.
1: But if you got like a little raised garden in your backyard, you could take
2: care
1: of that. Journaling. They're doing journaling now.
2: Love it. That's a great mindful practice.
1: Definitely. It's something.
2: It's always on my list to like do.
1: Right. And it's always nice to like write something down in case you forget something later.
2: Yes.
1: It'll be right there in your journal.
2: Yep.
1: People are knitting nowadays.
2: Cool.
1: Crocheting.
2: Love that.
1: I got some friends that are crocheting. I'm like, we graduated in the same class. I didn't realize you were an old person.
2: Yeah.
1: But it's coming back, so I can't make fun of anybody doing that now. And I can't make fun because I don't know how to do it, and it's a cool skill.
2: Same.
1: And, you know, kudos to you.
2: Yes, please knit me a blanket.
1: Right. Letter writing. People writing letters again.
2: That's cool.
1: I do appreciate the handwritten letters.
2: Yep. I'm a handwritten note kind of gal.
1: Absolutely.
2: I send thank you notes and stuff still.
1: That's
2: like that.
1: Sweet.
2: Yeah.
1: It's very personal.
2: Yeah.
1: We're talking about boomer habits that are trending again thanks to Gen Z. I mean, they had some good ideas back in the day. It's starting to catch on again. People doing more puzzles and board games anymore.
2: Oh, love a good board game.
1: I do too.
2: Love a good game night.
1: I'm not a puzzle person.
2: Yeah, me either.
1: I do love a good board game.
2: That takes patience, which I don't have. But board games, you can like get competitive and get up in people's faces and stuff.
1: That is fun.
2: Yeah.
1: The puzzles, though, I can't sit there and just think that long. And
2: no.
1: I don't have the time, and my ADHD brain cannot handle
2: that part.
1: Don't make fun of this, because I kind of do it sometimes.
2: Oh.
1: When there's actually some around, bird watching.
2: Oh, yeah.
1: Birds are sweet.
2: Yeah.
1: They're funny.
2: They're kind of crazy. They're kind of weird. I'm like, what's going on in your head? You're freaking me out.
1: They're all twitchy, and they fly around, and they're quick. But
2: you're right. It's fun to watch. You're like, peaceful.
1: I got a little birdhouse kind of feeder in my backyard.
2: That's cool.
1: When the birds are around, like, I'll sit there like from my window and watch them. I'm like, I'm 70 years old, and this is fun.
2: I'm afraid so.
1: It's great.
2: I'm afraid so.
1: If there's anything we didn't mention that you are doing, and you're either Gen Z or millennial, you're doing some habits from back in the day that could be trending again,
2: mm-hmm.
1: What are you up to? Text in 82474. You can also call 812-491-9468. It's Hot 96.
2: Animal.
1: Right.
2: Like, even if they're at a safe distance, it's territorial, right? Like, that's what animals are. If they see a threat, they're like, get out of here.
1: I mean, the 65-year-old looked threatening if you're a bison. Let's be honest.
2: I mean,

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1: You might think something is really easy to do, but then other people may think that is the toughest thing to do.
2: Yeah.
1: It's Clay and Mackenzie here on the Hot 96 Morning Show. For example, Mackenzie, somebody in this room has a tough time rolling their tongue.
2: How are you going to out me like that in front of everybody?
1: I'm just starting somewhere.
2: So this is actually a very, very deep insecurity of mine. Thank you so much, Clay, for bringing it to light for all of the Tri-State and our listeners. So, okay, I do tell people all the time because it's just a very frustrating thing for me, okay? They say it's genetic that you roll your tongue like a hot dog. Okay. Like, I'm not talking like rolling your R's. I'm talking like rolling your tongue physically in like a hot dog shape. My entire family can do it.
1: Except you.
2: Except me.
1: Like, why does it bother you so much?
2: Because I'm sure it feels really cool, and I just will never feel it. I think I have a weird tongue, and it just doesn't function properly.
1: Can you roll your R's?
2: I don't want to try. It's just going to be, I don't think so. I just think it will sound very, very bad. But I try so hard. Like, I could go red-faced, like, just trying to get my tongue to move.
1: Right, right.
2: And it won't. But they say it is genetic, but I'm like, how does that work if everyone in my family can do it but me?
1: That is interesting. I wonder how the genetics work in that.
2: Like, whatever, science. I don't believe you.
1: It's okay. Some people can't whistle.
2: Yeah.
1: Which is the thing. Can you whistle with fingers?
2: No.
1: Okay. Some people can't do that either.
2: I would make another terrible noise.
1: I am a person that can't bowl. Right?
2: Oh.
1: It's not an insecurity. It's just I can't bowl.
2: Okay.
1: There are days where I can bowl straight, and then there's days where it just goes to the gutter every time.
2: Yeah, yeah.
1: And more than not, it's going left or right.
2: Yeah.
1: And my wife, Katie, has recorded me bowling, and apparently I really throw a bowling ball hard.
2: I could see that. I think you have a lot of strength, and you don't realize. And that thing is heavy, so when it hits the ground, I'm sure those things are reinforced, like the lanes are reinforced, because I bet people do, like, slam it.
1: Have to.
2: But they probably reinforce them for you.
1: So what are some things that are maybe normal for somebody else, or most people, but maybe not for you?
2: Yeah.
1: Another one for me, falling asleep. I cannot fall asleep correctly. And you're wondering, like, what do you mean?
2: Like, it's a struggle.
1: Yes, because my wife, Katie, can lay down and be knocked out in like 7 minutes.
2: That's how Tyler is.
1: And for me, I will lay there and I will think of the deepest, darkest humanity secrets and stay awake. And I don't know how to fall asleep correctly. I will literally lay there and stare at the ceiling and be like, oh, well, I should have been sleeping like an hour ago.
2: Yes.
1: And I can't fall asleep.
2: For two people that have to wake up early, it's like, why are we cursed with this? Just like lay in bed and stare at the ceiling and like, oh no, now I have 5 hours. Now I have 4 hours.
1: It's the worst. Yeah. I don't know how people do it. They can just lay their head back and then knock down.
2: Yeah, congrats. We're so happy for you.
1: Don't like it. I don't understand. It's ridiculous. So something normal for everyone else except for you. Text in 82474. Let us know. 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

0: Oh, okay.
1: This is myself and Katie's first baby.
0: Right.
1: And she's due in September. It's a girl.
0: So exciting.
1: So we are trying to figure out what exactly to put on that registry. Right now, we've got some ideas, you know, the typical baby stuff.
0: Of course.
1: But is there anything else that we need that maybe you went through this, you put your registry together, and then maybe after a little while, you're like, man, I wish I had this on the registry in the beginning. That's where I'm at. I need that help. You can call us 812-491-9468. You can also text in 82474. Right now, we've got some things put together. We've got a high chair.
0: Nice.
1: Whenever it's time to have meals.
0: Definitely necessary.
1: We've got the crib.
0: Of course.
1: I actually put together a dresser. We've got a lawnmower right outside that you can hear.
0: Good morning.
1: Good morning,
0: sir.
1: Getting started early. No lawnmower for the baby.
0: Well, yeah, no.
1: Maybe that should be in the registry. I don't know.
0: No.
1: Put her to work early.
0: I don't think so.
1: But, you know, all the typical things that you would probably think for a baby are on the registry right now. However, I need the stuff that you went through and you're like, I could have used this early on. Like, what is that? Text in 82474. Let us know. I put together that dresser. We've got some baby clothes already. Like,
0: nice.
1: First of all, this baby is just going to be dressed.
0: Spoiled.
1: Impressed. Oh, I'm already spoiled. Not even alive yet.
0: I love a spoiled baby girl. That's crazy.
1: Hasn't even been born yet. And this is the most spoiled little baby you've ever seen.
0: Good.
1: And, oh, I had to make sure, and Katie found this, so I'm giving her credit. Had to make sure that she had a little Colts outfit. Indianapolis Colts.
0: Adorable.
1: She's going to be a cheerleader. She's got the little, she's got the Colts, like, not a onesie, it's like a top and then like the bottoms.
0: I'm obsessed.
1: And it's like a little dress at the bottom.
0: Oh my gosh.
1: She's going to be so cute.
0: It's going to be precious.
1: I'm excited.
0: Can't wait.
1: But typical baby stuff on a register, like, how does it work? What did you put on there? What do you wish you put on there? I need all the help, Mackenzie.
0: Yep.
1: Just all the help. Give us a call, 812-491-9468. Text in 82474. Give me some tips. Top 96. Clay and Mackenzie
2: in the morning. It's a wild animal.
1: Right.
2: Like, even if they're at a safe distance, it's territorial, right? Like, that's what animals are. If they see a threat, they're like, get out of here.
1: I mean, the 65-year-old looked threatening if you're a bison. Let's be honest.
2: I mean, hey.
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7: 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It's Taylor Swift. But I knew it, I knew you. Hi, I'm Pink Panthers.
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1: It's Clay McKenzie here in the Hot 96 Morning Show. McKenzie, are you in good standings with your neighbors?
2: Oh, for sure. Like, we're cool, yeah.
1: Have you met them?
2: Kinda. Some of them.
1: Good enough. So you've talked to them?
2: Yeah.
1: Okay. I'm in great standing with both my neighbors on both sides of me. In front of me, however, I really don't know.
2: Mm-hmm.
1: I think it's like a duplex, and I barely see them. If I'm in any kind of standing with them, I don't know how they are on their end with me, but on my end, like, I've had an issue before because somebody that lives across from me, they decide to have people over at 2 a.m. in the morning.
2: I remember that story. Yes, yes, yes.
1: Yeah, so that one's on my list of things to bring up if I ever meet them. Another house in front of me, people just moved in and don't have any problems with them, have not met them.
2: Cool.
1: So
2: probably will soon.
1: You know, we're on neutral standing right now.
2: That's good.
1: But the people on both sides of me, I'm great with. However, it seems like a third of the people that live in the tri-states are not exactly, on good terms. They're just avoiding them entirely.
2: Oh.
1: Yeah.
2: That's probably a thing.
1: Right. Which, you know, I guess it just depends on the person. But, you know, there's still a lot of people out there that really value having a strong community. 80% of people say strong neighborhoods improve their quality of life, which I agree with.
2: Totally.
1: I've got great neighbors, so my quality of life feels good right now. However, if I had bad neighbors, I probably wouldn't like where I lived.
2: Fair. Yeah, I think, like, it could make or break to an extent. I will say, I don't think I'm, like, an avoidant neighbor, but I am so busy and rarely ever home that, like, if I am home, it's like I park my car, which I pull into a driveway.
1: Yeah.
2: So, like, I pull into a garage is what I meant to say. So I close my garage door, and so it's like, I'm just not like out in the neighborhood. Like,
1: right.
2: How's everybody doing? But we have a couple people that will like walk their dogs religiously.
1: Oh yeah.
2: So it's like, if I see them, I will always wave. I'm a waver. I'll wave all the time.
1: Oh yeah.
2: And I'll smile. But I mean, I don't have conversations with these people.
1: Right.
2: But I think we're cool. Like, I got no issues.
1: Would you have a conversation if they stopped?
2: Oh, totally.
1: Yeah.
2: Yeah.
1: Yeah, you're a very approachable person.
2: I mean, we're also very social. Like, we talk.
1: Right, yeah.
2: My fiance, he'd probably be like, yeah, he would wave.
1: Neighbor.
2: But then he would be like, don't talk to me. Yeah, yeah.
1: No, Tyler's fun. He's cool. He talked to me whenever I met him.
2: He's a nice person. But he's just not super
1: sociable. To be fair,
2: he
1: was cornered in a room. Whenever I met him.
2: I forgot, yeah.
1: So he couldn't run away.
2: He was like, hello?
1: Hi. You work with McKenzie? Cool. No, he was cool.
2: And I was like, so?
1: Exaggerating the meeting
2: no,
1: so
2: really,
1: bad.
2: No, really, really. It wasn't bad.
1: Text in 82474. You can also call 812-491-9468. Are you in good standings with your neighbors? Do you actually talk to them? Or do you avoid them for some reason? If you do avoid them, is there a story behind that? Please let us know. Top 96.
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0: it's a wild animal. 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Like, even if they're at a safe distance, it's territorial, right? 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
0: I mean, hey.
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11: Tri-State weather. Partly to mostly sunny, humid, highs at 91 this afternoon. The heat index near 100. Partly cloudy tonight, muggy, lows down to 77. Tuesday, partly to mostly sunny, hot and humid. Showers and storms likely. The best setup will be during the afternoon for any severe weather. Highs will be at 92. The heat index could go up as high as 110. Do have a threat for damaging winds. A spin-up tornado is possible as well, along with large hail. Scattered showers and storms early Tuesday night, lows down to 68. Wednesday, in the wake of the front, sunny, breezy and cooler and less humid with a high of 82. I'm 14, First Alert, meteorologist Byron Nicholas on Hot 96.

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1: Riding a bike can be a challenge for some people, but how about seven people on a bike all at once? A tandem bicycle. That's a thing where multiple people can get on the bike at once and ride along. Somebody is definitely steering, and the rest are simply pedaling. But seven people on a tandem bike, it sounds pretty tough, right? It's possible, and I found them. And not only are they all riding in sync, but they're also playing as an orchestra. I give to you the Big Bike Orchestra on TikTok. This video has almost 4 million views, thousands of likes. This might be the most coordination I've ever seen, and not only a band, but also I'm going to consider them athletes, because there's no way I could see just anybody else able to do this. Listen to how they sound. 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You got to see this for yourself. This is just talent. 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

0: have a doctor to go to when you're sick?
1: I'm going to say kinda.
0: What do you mean kinda?
1: I mean kinda, yeah. I could go, yeah.
0: Okay.
1: I'll get there. I'll get to a doctor.
0: Okay. So you don't have anybody in particular that would be like, hey, I'm Dr. So-and-so and Mackenzie Hart is my patient.
1: Yeah, not really.
0: Okay. Interesting. It's Clay Mackenzie here in the Hot 96 Morning Show. I would

0: University Wexner Medical Center.
1: Okay.
0: They did a study and found that 25% of young adults do not have a primary care provider.
1: I mean, I think that makes sense. So I have like a couple doctors I rotate around with because my insurance has changed over the last couple of years. Ooh. I will say, ride out your parents' insurance as long as you possibly can.
0: Age 26.
1: That's what I did. And then I had to fend for myself.
0: Mm-hmm.
1: And being a business owner, I had to do my own thing on insurance too. And it's expensive.
0: Mm-hmm.
1: So I will say, I kind of rotate around. But up until probably 25 or 26, I had like a primary care provider.
0: Then nobody.
1: Yep. And now I'm just like, hey, girl, will you see me? I'm sick.
0: Mm-hmm. Hello, urgent care. It's
1: medicine.
0: Me again.
1: Yeah, no, that's very much what happens.
0: Yeah, you're in that category.
1: For sure.
0: I, for the longest time, had a primary care provider.
1: Yeah.
0: And then, you know, I turned however old I was, like 26.
1: Yeah.
0: And for the longest time, I was healthy. So healthy that I did not need to see doctors at all.
1: Okay.
0: And then up to a point, I think it was 2022 or 23.
1: Yeah.
0: I get back from Indianapolis after celebrating New Year's Eve.
1: Of course.
0: And it was cold up there, and I eventually caught a cold or something worse. And there's a point where I'm like, okay, this is worse than an actual, like, legit cold.
1: Oh, yeah.
0: I gotta see somebody.
1: Absolutely.
0: And I called my mom. I was like, do we still have a primary care provider? Because I don't know if I have one or not. And she's like, oh, it should be this guy, but I think he moved or retired. So you got to find a new one. This is who I have. I'm like, okay.
1: Such a thing.
0: Mom, help. I'm sick.
1: I don't know what's going on. Yes.
0: Help me. Shout out to my mom.
1: For real.
0: So I called this doctor's office and I was like, I heard that I have to be added to the list of people that are needing to be seen. And they're like, yeah, we'll add you as a patient. Cool. Great.
1: Right. Thank you so much.
0: Yeah. You just saved a life.
1: Heal me.
0: Appreciate that.
1: Right now.
0: But up to that point, I really didn't need a doctor. And then, you know, when I was finally sick enough, I needed one. So I would definitely suggest finding somebody, Mackenzie.
1: Yeah, no, like I said, ahead of time is probably the best way to go about it. I usually wait until I am, like, sick to the point of, like, oh, my gosh, I have to go see a doctor.
0: Yeah.
1: Like, I need medicine right now.
0: Don't do that.
1: I am on the verge of death, it feels.
0: Right. If you're Gen Z or millennial, like, this is mainly for you because I know older people out there probably more than likely have a doctor. But for people like Mackenzie and up to a point for me, this is for you out there listening. 812-491-9468. Text in 82474. Do you have a primary care provider or are you just riding through life?
1: It?
0: You just riding through life with no care in the world. 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

0: Mackenzie, there's a little sickness going around, and I think most of the country is seeing some cases in this.
1: I've kind of heard about it, but you'll have to tell me more.
0: Well, it's involving explosive diarrhea.
1: Never mind. Don't tell me more.
0: All right. Clay Mackenzie here in the Hot 96 Morning Show. We've got a lot of states out there that have seen cyclospora cases pop up.
1: Ugh.
0: Michigan, North Carolina, Kansas, Illinois, Indiana, Kentucky. We all got it. It's happening.
1: Okay.
0: It's happening.
1: Oh.
0: So what I've heard in the news is that it's been spread through different produce.
1: Okay.
0: We're not exactly sure where it's been coming from. We haven't narrowed it down just yet.
1: Yeah, I heard lettuce, but is that not true or do we not know?
0: Lettuce could be a thing.
1: Okay.
0: Exactly why I've, you know, been hiding away from salads most of my life.
1: Yeah, I'm sure that's why, the reason.
0: That's exactly why I'm as healthy as I am, Mackenzie.
1: Oh, okay.
0: Mm-hmm. My thing is, lately I have been eating salads.
1: I love a good salad.
0: Well, the salad's not going to like you, apparently.
1: I guess that's true.
0: Because people be getting explosive diarrhea, and that's not fun.
1: I don't want that.
0: I don't either.
1: No thanks.
0: I honestly don't either. I mean, you know, maybe you could get a sick day from it, from work.
1: Okay, but is it really worth it?
0: Depends on where you work, I guess.
1: To be on the toilet.
0: Depends on where you work. So there's probably people listening like, you know what? I would actually prefer to be on the toilet all day long instead of going back to work.
1: No, thank you.
0: Couldn't be me.
1: No.
0: But there's people out there that have jobs that would make them want to do that.
1: True.
0: But it has a lot of people changing their diets because of cyclospora.
1: Okay.
0: Because some people just don't want that explosive diarrhea.
1: Fair enough.
0: I can understand.
1: Yeah.
0: I can understand. Last thing I want to do is sit on the toilet all day long.
1: It's a no for me, dog.
0: My wife, Katie, thinks I do that now. But just wait until I get cyclospora.
1: Right. Hey,
0: then
1: there you go.
0: Then I'm not going to have an excuse. It's like, Clay, why are you in there so long? Doing my business.
1: Right.
0: It shouldn't take you that long.
1: I'm struggling.
0: I need peace of mind in here.
1: Oh.
0: Leave me alone. But have you gotten this? You can text in anonymously at 82474. Or maybe you think you got it. Do you think you got it? Share with the class.
1: Please tell me you don't got it.
0: Please, I hope you don't. I'm hoping you don't because it sounds awful. But we just need to know if we need to be on the lookout here in the tri-state. 812-491-9468. 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

When it comes to movies, maybe you and your significant other can find some common ground in what to watch. 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

0: Mackenzie, would you say you and your fiance Tyler kind of share similarities in movies?
1: I would say no.
0: Okay. Same over here.
1: Oh, okay, good.
0: Playing Mackenzie here on the Hot 96 Morning Show. My wife, Katie, enjoys horror movies.
1: Tyler is the same way. He's a big Halloween guy and scary movie, and I just do not want to spend my time that way. I want to laugh.
0: Yes.
1: I don't want to be scared.
0: I prefer to laugh, too. And so does my wife, Katie. She loves to laugh, and we just have different ideas of movies that
1: like
0: are
1: good
0: funny.
1: Movies. Yeah, yeah, fair.
0: If there's one movie we both like, it's her favorite, and it's Tommy Boy.
1: Okay.
0: Absolutely loves Tommy Boy.
1: Sure. Yeah.
0: I enjoy the movies that are kind of spoofs off
1: yeah.
0: of each other or
1: yeah.
0: just like the downright dumb
1: just silly.
0: Movies.
1: Yeah.
0: Stupid silly movies. I love those.
1: Yeah.
0: Because it's funny. But apparently not funny to everybody.
1: True. And yeah, I think it just depends on somebody's sense of humor if it is a funny movie. Like Tyler and I both really like the Anchormans.
0: Mm.
1: Love the Anchormans.
0: Yeah.
1: Anything with like Adam Sandler as well. Just, I mean, it's funny. It's supposed to be stupid.
0: Right.
1: Like you feel like you're losing a couple IQ points, but it's all in good fun.
0: Yeah. My childhood took a hit not too long ago because Katie and I were trying to find a movie to watch that we both would sit and enjoy.
1: Yeah.
0: And normally we're going off movies that either one of us have seen before.
1: Fair.
0: Sometimes we do take the risk of watching a movie we both haven't. We
1: yeah.
0: don't know what to expect,
1: yeah.
0: but sometimes it happens.
1: Sure.
0: And the other night we were looking through and I ended up finding a movie called Rookie of the Year. Have you ever seen that movie?
1: I haven't.
0: Okay.
1: Is that the one with Dennis Quaid?
0: No, it's, you're thinking of The Rookie, I believe.
1: Oh, just The Rookie. Okay.
0: Rookie of the Year. You'd love this because it involves the Chicago Cubs.
1: Oh, I would love that.
0: And it's a Disney movie, I believe.
1: Okay.
0: It's PG.
1: I'll put it on my list.
0: It was made way back in the day, so it's an older movie.
1: Sure.
0: But still a great movie. It's about this kid that gets his arm hurt in
1: okay.
0: the summer.
1: Okay.
0: And he has to have it in a cast with his arm at a 90-degree angle.
1: Oh, my gosh.
0: And so whenever the arm is fixed, the doctor's like, your tendons are way too tight, and you have to, like, you know, do some exercises. And then apparently he can pitch 100 miles an hour.
1: Okay, I love that.
0: It's a great movie.
1: Right.
0: And I'm thinking Katie's going to love this movie, too.
1: Yeah.
0: Because it's a, you know, it's
1: sports
0: almost like a, yeah, she loves sports.
1: Family movie, yeah.
0: Yeah, and she's sitting there, she's like, this is dumb, this isn't even realistic. And I'm just like, I thought you were going to like this.
1: I have a hot take. One time, a friend made me watch Joe Dirt.
0: I love that movie.
1: And I was literally like, I am about to throw my TV. This is the dumbest.
0: You don't like Joe Dirt?
1: Thing. I was like, I tried to get up and walk away, and they were like, you have to watch this. You promised. I'm like, I am about to break my promise. I hate this.
0: I love Joe Dirt.
1: I know. I'm like, don't come at me. But I just was like, this is not it.
0: Joe Dirt's great.
1: But everybody has different movie choices.
0: Right.
1: So
0: well,
1: that's okay.
0: We ended up finding a different movie like 10 minutes into that one.
1: Yeah.
0: We ended up watching Bad News Bears with Billy Bob Thornton.
1: Solid.
0: She loved that one.
1: Yeah.
0: But I was just like, oh, I really wish you'd like this movie.
1: It'd be like that.
0: Rookie of the Year. Watch it, Mackenzie.
1: Okay,
0: you'll love
1: I will.
0: It.
1: Yeah.
0: Do you and your significant other have different tastes in movies? If so, what do you like and what did they hate that you ended up liking? Give us a call, 812-491-9468. 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

Partly to mostly sunny, humid, highs at 91 this afternoon. The heat index near 100. Partly cloudy tonight, muggy, lows down to 77. Tuesday, partly to mostly sunny, hot and humid. Showers and storms likely. The best setup will be during the afternoon for any severe weather. Highs will be at 92. The heat index could go up as high as 110. Do have a threat for damaging winds. A spin-up tornado is possible as well, along with large hail. Scattered showers and storms early Tuesday night, lows down to 68. Wednesday, in the wake of the front, sunny, breezy, and cooler, and less humid with a high of 82. I'm 14, First Alert, meteorologist Byron Nuck.

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2: Good morning to you on this Monday. Thank you so much for listening in. It's Clay here. We appreciate it. The FIFA World Cup Championship now belongs to Spain. Took a little extra time, but the Spaniards were able to fend off Argentina with a final score of 1-0. A red card against Argentina's Enzo Fernandez was followed by the game-winning goal from Ferran Torres, which allowed Spain to walk away with the country's second ever World Cup title. And let me tell you, all the celebrities were in the house. A lot of celebrities like Carlos Alcaraz, who is a world champion tennis player, with Lindsey Vonn. We had Kevin Hart, Javier Bardem, John Hamm, Chloe Mallet, Gail King, Mr. Beast, of course, had to be there. Rob Gronkowski, Matt Damon, Tom Cruise was there. Dwayne Wade, Gabrielle Union, Jay-Z and Beyonce. I mean, the list just goes on and on. And that is the World Cup. So congratulations to Spain. And now we worry about real football. All right. Meanwhile, the FDA is now backtracking on a statement they made earlier saying that they found the outbreak source of the cyclospora that has been affecting lettuce. They originally said a sample of Taylor Farms lettuce had been a direct link, but now they are walking that back. Taylor Farms released a statement saying, "Our thoughts remain with everybody who has been fallen ill in this outbreak. We are committed to working with public health authorities as the ongoing outbreak investigation continues." Just remember, just wash your vegetables and produce and all that. And finally, back here in the tri-state, today is the start of the Vandenberg County 4-H Fair and going through July 26th. Of course, lots of shows, music, rides, races, pageants, exhibits, all the fun stuff. 105 years of the Vandenberg County Fair. Go check it out. Those are the three things you need to know to start your day. It's Hot 96.

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2: With a 60-mile radius stemming from the studio into the Tri-State, we find some of the greatest things being sold on Facebook Marketplace.
3: Always.
2: And McKenzie here will guess to see what each item she thinks is worth.
3: I'm going to try
2: real hard. All right. Your first item is a T-shirt from Linville.
3: Oh.
2: It's medium.
3: Okay.
2: And on the front of this T-shirt is a picture of a wiener dog. Sweet dog.
3: Okay.
2: It says in big letters above the wiener dog, "Have I shown you my big wiener?"
3: Okay. That is
2: awesome.
3: A shirt worth talking about.
2: It is.
3: That is a statement.
2: I mean, it is
3: piece.
2: A pretty big dog in comparison to this shirt.
3: Yeah, like what a conversation starter. All right. Well, Linville, I have family in Linville, and I wear a medium, so this might be perfect
2: for me. I might have to get
3: this for
2: you.
3: Yeah, yeah. Thank you so much. I'm going to go $12.
2: Ooh, you're close. It's $10.
3: Oh!
2: Look how cool that shirt is. That's
3: okay.
2: So funny.
3: That's
2: kind of funny.
3: That is funny. You know how you see people do, like, sunglasses swaps or, like, crazy pants swaps? Like,
2: yeah.
3: That would be when you do a T-shirt swap.
2: Yes.
3: To make it, like, a silly thing that somebody has to wear all day.
2: You know,
3: that's
2: out perfect. Of all the T-shirts out there that could be controversial, this would not be one of them.
3: Yeah, it would be all in good fun.
2: This is great.
3: Yeah, yeah.
2: I'm gonna have to talk to this person.
3: I mean, $10, come on, that's a bargain.
2: Steal. All right, our second item is a pirate playship playground.
3: Sure.
2: Being sold out in Princeton, Indiana. It's been in some used condition. It's fair. Need some basic repairs. Must take down and move on your own. Located at the edge of Princeton.
3: But it's like a whole in-your-backyard playset type thing.
2: Yes. They say Originally approximately $4,500.
3: Oh, wow.
2: But not that much anymore.
3: Of course, because kids have used it. So
2: kids have used it.
3: Wear and tear.
2: They just don't need this anymore. So how much you think this would be worth?
3: Let's go. I mean, this is a drastic discount from what they said they paid, but I'm going to say $300.
2: $500.
3: Okay. Wasn't too far off. Okay, wow. That's like the real deal. That is a pirate ship.
2: Yeah. I mean, it would be perfect in somebody's backyard if you got the room for it.
3: Yeah, definitely.
2: It doesn't look like it's in terrible condition.
3: No.
2: Just needs a little TLC, maybe a power wash to it.
3: Sure.
2: You'll be good.
3: You know, nice.
2: Swing attached. And our final item, a Jeff Gordon popcorn piggy bank bottle.
3: Because why not?
2: Limited edition, 1997. The popcorn is expired. It's still in there. But
3: please don't eat it.
2: Please, yeah, just don't eat that. That is almost 30 years old.
3: Yeah,
2: popcorn.
3: It's just for like memorabilia sake. You know
2: right,
3: what I mean?
2: Right. It's being sold out from Eddyville, Kentucky. A little bit of a drive, but I mean, if you're trying to buy this.
3: If you're a diehard
2: popcorn
3: NASCAR fan, this might be worth the drive.
2: Limited edition. How much you think this is worth?
3: Okay. I'm going to say, I don't even know. I'm going to say 40.
2: 20.
3: Okay.
2: Not bad. The popcorn's still in the bottle.
3: Oh, my.
2: Jeff Gordon's face plastered on the bottle on the label. And you can see on the top, that's where the coins would go.
3: Oh, okay.
2: I guess the bottle cap is still sealed.
3: Okay.
2: I'm going to assume that the hole where the coins go is still an opening. And
3: sure.
2: Popcorn, probably not good.
3: Yeah, don't eat it.
2: Probably
3: but
2: wouldn't eat that.
3: You could display this still if that's your thing.
2: Still pretty cool the popcorn is still in there.
3: Yeah, I guess.
2: Pretty cool. Might have a science experiment.
3: Oh, boy.
2: But still, lots of cool stuff being sold here in the Tri-State.
1: 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That's market to 82474 to see today's Tri-State Marketplace items. It'll be something good. Clay and McKenzie in the morning. Hot 96.

0: Continuing on with our Backpack Hero campaign with the Tri-State Food Bank, our goal is $24,000 raised in 14 days, and this ends on Friday, Mackenzie.
1: We can do it, though. We got enough time.
0: I know we can do it. And so you can actually help us out right now by texting the word HERO to 82474. We're going to send you a link, and you can donate some money to help our cause. But just know that it does go a long way, because these backpacks that we're trying to create with the Tri-State Food Bank, they are going to tons of kids here in the Tri-State that end up missing meals.
1: Yep.
0: And the last thing that kids need to do is miss meals.
1: Yeah, or even think about, like, when is the next time I'm going to be able to eat? Kids should have a childhood.
0: Honestly.
1: And be able to imagine and really not have any worries.
0: Right. And when they don't go with food or nutritious meals,
1: yeah,
0: you know, that affects their brain activity, and, you know, they definitely need to learn. And so when food is not given into the body to absorb those nutrients, the body doesn't function. Not just the brain, but the entire body does not function correctly.
1: Yeah, it makes everything more difficult.
0: Exactly. And that's exactly why the Tri-State Food Bank needs your help to get these backpacks out there.
1: Mm-hmm.
0: And last year, we had thousands and thousands of backpacks created by the Tri-State Food Bank. They had over 69,000 weekend backpacks distributed. So
1: that's amazing.
0: Great work by the Tri-State Food Bank, and we want to be able to provide more backpacks for that way these kids can get the food that they need. And what's really surprising is how much work the Tri-State Food Bank does. They provide meals for 33 counties around here, and that includes Illinois, Indiana, Kentucky.
1: Yep.
0: Three different states getting help from the Tri-State Food Bank. They were able to distribute over 15 million pounds of food last year, Mackenzie.
1: It's incredible.
0: 15 million pounds.
1: Truly.
0: And we just need a little bit of your help, too. 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
1: Mm-hmm.
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0: 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And it all goes back to the kids here in the Tri-State. It does go back to adults here in the Tri-State too. And that's all we're asking for, is just a little bit of help.
1: That's right.
0: And we just want to thank our friends over at IMCU and D. Patrick Honda today for helping us as our sponsors for the day.
1: Yeah, you're the real MVPs.
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I hear you like I'm young. You better not ever go to cell block one. To any that talk to them and they in love, just make sure you hide your little sister from them. They tell me Chubb's the only one that get your hand me down.

0: I think we've waited long enough to talk about this because we've got all the facts out there and, you know, we want to make sure everybody's safe and okay and, you know, everything checks out. It's time to talk about that bison in Yellowstone.
1: It needs to be discussed.
0: Clay McKenzie here in a Hot 96 Morning Show. Quick recap if you have not followed the news in the last week. There's a man in Yellowstone that was, I will give him this, at a safe distance. Normally when you hear of a bison attack, those people are like running up to the bison to get a good picture.
1: Like, dude, are you trying to ride this bison right now?
0: I mean,
1: like, that's what it seems like.
0: Yeah.
1: It's like, that thing is huge.
0: It's a giant animal.
1: Come on now.
0: This thing weighs as much as a car does.
1: Right.
0: It's as big as a car is.
1: Right.
0: Last thing you should want to do is get as close to it because it's big old fluffy cow looking thing. It's not.
1: Yes.
0: It will hurt you.
1: That.
0: So normally when you hear those stories, that's what happens is somebody runs up to it. But
1: yeah,
0: this guy in Yellowstone, the recent attack, was actually at a very safe distance. This guy was like yards away.
1: Okay.
0: Trying to get a good look at this animal without going up to it. You know, bison's living his best life. He's like sitting there in a picnic area, like rolling around.
1: Right.
0: Getting back scratches.
1: Vibing.
0: Just living his best bison life. And then all of a sudden he gets up and he just kind of looks around and he like zeroes this couple down. It's an older couple.
1: Okay.
0: And he's like, I don't like the way you guys look.
1: Like, we got a problem.
0: Yeah, so he starts running over there, and unfortunately, this guy that was watching the entire time, he's an older gentleman, he starts to run away and does not get very far and ends up getting tossed 8 feet into the air.
1: Oh, my gosh.
0: Yep. Crazy video.
1: It is. Like, honestly, cool trick. It was a 10 out of 10 flip. He's okay, right?
0: Yeah, he's okay. He's 65. Yeah. He suffered a few broken bones. He's on the mend. He's going to live. And thankfully, the bison is going to be able to live, too. They're not going to euthanize it at all.
1: I think that's a good choice.
0: Yes. I think...
1: it's a wild animal.
0: Right.
1: Like, even if they're at a safe distance, it's territorial, right? Like, that's what animals are. If they see a threat, they're like, get out of here.
0: I mean, the 65-year-old looked threatening if you're a bison. Let's be honest.
1: I mean, hey... Gotta do what you gotta do.
0: And I'll tell you this. I'm glad everyone's fine and we can actually poke some fun at this. The memes from this story have been tremendous. Absolutely tremendous. And I've been sharing everything with our boss, Aaron.
1: Oh, yeah.
0: Because he's also talked about this.
1: Yeah.
0: And I sent him not too long ago. this person on Facebook has been doing like these paintings.
1: Yeah.
0: And he actually made this painting of the bison and this man sharing a beard together.
1: Oh, they've made up.
0: Yeah. They're happy. They're friends
1: cool.
0: now. They're so stupid. I love
1: wow.
0: it.
1: Wow.
0: Oh, but yeah, I'm glad everyone's okay. You know, broken bones can heal.
1: Yes.
0: Hopefully their friendship heals.
1: We're moving on. Yeah, absolutely.
0: But just be careful of wild animals. Have you ever been injured by a wild animal before? Give us a call. 812-491-9468. 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It's Hot 96.

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0: 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Here's what's not in Katie's car. 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
19: We've got some tickets to the Indiana State Fair.
20: Nice.
19: Four tickets to go up to Indianapolis and enjoy one of the best state fairs in the country.
20: If we do say so ourselves.
19: Brush your shoulders off. If we have 49 other states, it's just a state fair, but this is Indiana, baby.
20: Yeah, come on.
19: You got to enjoy yourself. Everything's fried. Everything. It's like the Fall Festival.
20: It's exactly how you want it.
19: Exactly. If you can imagine it, it's fried.
20: It's fried.
19: And so, let's send you up there right now. We've got four items written down, and I went through my wife's car, wrote these things down too. And so, if you can tell us what is not in Katie's car, you get to go to the state fair. What do we got today?
20: Our list today, a hat, an empty can, a water bottle, or sunscreen.
19: 812-491-9468. You call that number and you tell us what is not in Katie's car. And if you're the first person to guess correctly, you win. It's Hot 96.

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1: Once again, for the Indiana State Fair tickets, we have a hat, an empty can, a water bottle, and sunscreen. 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
2: Is it sunscreen? 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
2: Is it a hat?
1: It's a hat. Way to go. What's your name?
2: My name's Haley.
1: Haley, have you ever been to the Indiana State Fair?
2: I have not.
1: Oh, well, it is a good time, and now you have a reason to go. You got tickets.
2: Yay.
1: Great way to start
2: the
1: week.
2: County fairs around.
1: Oh, I know. So many. We got the Vandenberg County Fair going on right now. Yes. That just started.
2: I know.
1: Yeah, now you got to plan it out for the state fair in August.
2: Thank you guys so much.
1: Oh, you're welcome. All right, before you go, let us know the station that's made you a winner today.
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0: Mackenzie, I don't know if you've ever gotten back at an ex for something they did to you, but I don't know if it can be as good as what this guy did.
1: Ooh, okay.
0: It's Clay Mackenzie here on the Hot 96 Morning Show. And this man in Australia, he ended up buying two tickets for his then-girlfriend and his girlfriend's mom to enjoy a nice Taylor Swift concert.
1: Oh, wow. Okay.
0: Pretty cool, right?
1: Yeah.
0: Well, eventually, he finds out that his then-girlfriend had been cheating on him. Terrible.
1: Oof.
0: And so, he still had these tickets. What's
1: right,
0: he going to do
1: right.
0: with them?
1: Yeah.
0: So, he decides that instead of his ex and his ex's mom go together,
1: sure,
0: him and his ex's mom went together to the Taylor Swift concert.
1: I cannot. Okay, that mom is honestly a savage more than anything. She was like, yeah, I'm still gonna go.
0: Well, yeah, this chick cheated on this guy.
1: Yeah.
0: And he was nice enough to buy him or buy her and her mom tickets to see Taylor Swift.
1: Yeah, and you know mama wasn't proud of that decision, girlfriend.
0: No.
1: So she probably was like, you know what? She deserves this to sit at home while we go see Taylor Swift.
0: Yeah. And the mom was like, yeah, I was very disappointed in what she did. And the guy was talking about it on an interview saying, you know, me and the mom talked about it. That was half of the Taylor tickets. And so he was like, you know what? Instead of your terrible daughter going, we're going to go together.
1: Wow.
0: Imagine that.
1: That is something. That is a choice. I mean, I'd say that is a pretty good way to get back at your ex.
0: Right. Just imagine, like, you're a huge Taylor Swift fan. And
1: oh, that would grind your gears more than anything because you're like, he doesn't appreciate what I appreciate. He doesn't know Taylor like I do. You know what I mean? Like, that would just eat away.
0: Oh, yeah. Oh, yeah. He wasn't going to go. It was going to be his ex and his ex's mom.
1: Right.
0: And he's like, you know what? I still got the tickets in my name. How about me and your mama go?
1: That's right. I'm going to go make friendship bracelets and sing all the words that I don't know.
0: That's right.
1: So funny.
0: Oh, I love it. Oh, did you get back on your ex for something? How did you get back? Give us a call. 812-491-9468. Text in 82474. 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

state weather. Partly to mostly sunny, humid, highs at 91 this afternoon. The heat index near 100. Partly cloudy tonight, muggy, lows down to 77. Tuesday, partly to mostly sunny, hot and humid. Showers and storms likely. The best setup will be during the afternoon for any severe weather. Highs will be at 92. The heat index could go up as high as 110. Do have a threat for damaging winds. A spin-up tornado is possible as well, along with large hail. Scattered showers and storms early Tuesday night, lows down to 68. Wednesday, in the wake of the front, sunny, breezy, and cooler, and less humid with a high of 82. I'm 14, First Alert, meteorologist Byron Douglas on Hot 90.

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2: Good morning to you on this Monday. Thank you so much for listening in. It's Clay here. We appreciate it. The FIFA World Cup Championship now belongs to Spain. Took a little extra time, but the Spaniards were able to fend off Argentina with a final score of 1-0. A red card against Argentina's Enzo Fernandez was followed by the game-winning goal from Ferran Torres, which allowed Spain to walk away with the country's second ever World Cup title. And let me tell you, all the celebrities were in the house. A lot of celebrities like Carlos Alcaraz, who is a world champion tennis player, Lindsey Vonn. We had Kevin Hart, Javier Bardem, John Hamm, Chloe Mallet, Gail King, Mr. Beast, of course, had to be there, Rob Gronkowski, Matt Damon, Tom Cruise was there, Dwayne Wade, Gabrielle Union, Jay-Z and Beyonce. I mean, the list just goes on and on. And that is the World Cup. So congratulations to Spain. And now we worry about real football. All right. Meanwhile, the FDA is now backtracking on a statement they made earlier saying that they found the outbreak source of the cyclospora that has been affecting lettuce. They originally said a sample of Taylor Farms lettuce had been a direct link, but now they are walking that back. Taylor Farms released a statement saying, "Our thoughts remain with everybody who has been fallen ill in this outbreak. We are committed to working with public health authorities as the ongoing outbreak investigation continues." Just remember, just wash your vegetables and produce and all that. And finally, back here in the tri-state, today is the start of the Vandenberg County 4-H Fair and going through July 26th. Of course, lots of shows, music, rides, races, pageants, exhibits, all the fun stuff. 105 years of the Vandenberg County Fair. Go check it out. Those are the three things you need to know to start your day. It's Hot 96.

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1: We're back to giving away another $25 Visa gift card to anybody that can name this noise. Now, we're on day four right now of this noise. Nobody's gotten it just yet. No hints have been given. And I think we're just going to keep it like that because we're going to make it fun. I'll play it for you, and then I want you to try to guess. Here we go. All right. We're going to take three callers right now, 812-491-9468. If we don't get this in three calls today, we move this to tomorrow. Here we go one more time. Can you name that noise? It's Hot 96.

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1: No, not a soda can, but great guess. All right, three calls and that is it. So we move this to tomorrow. No hints. We're having fun here. All right, I'll play for you again. Listen very closely. All right, we are going to pick this game back up tomorrow morning, 8:25 on Hot 96.

0: I don't go to bars too often anymore, Mackenzie. I think I'm past going to all the bars all the time anymore.
1: I feel you. Yeah, me either, honestly.
0: Occasionally I'll go, but it seems like lately I haven't been in a while. It's Clay and Mackenzie here in a Hot 96 Morning Show. I feel like every time I do go to a bar, I overhear a wild conversation.
1: Yeah, I mean, people are there to act up and wild out, so I get it.
0: I get it, too. I mean, you want to go somewhere where you just let loose a little bit and, you know, just want to relax. You probably had a long day at work, and you just want to, you know, loosen up a little bit.
1: Fair.
0: I totally get it, but there's always somebody just letting a little bit too much information out.
1: Mm.
0: And you know who is just as good of a therapist as a therapist is? A bartender.
1: Yeah.
0: Bartenders are the cheapest therapy out there.
1: I'd say so.
0: And they've heard some wild stuff. And I actually found a list of different things that bartenders have overheard or conversations they've been a part of.
1: This is about to be unhinged.
0: Yes, absolutely. This person says, overheard a couple on a blind date realizing about 20 minutes in that they shared the same dad. Woo!
1: There's no way.
0: That's pretty wild.
1: Yep. I don't know what to say about that one.
0: Oh, we're starting off strong here. Oh, you have the same dad?
1: Blind date to siblings.
0: Dang. Not the best date, but...
1: Oh, my God.
0: Date nonetheless. It's going to make Thanksgiving really weird.
1: Sure.
0: How'd you two meet? Went on a blind date. Found out we have the same father.
1: I have secondhand embarrassment right now.
0: Well, I would have loved to have been that bartender that day. another person says, I once heard a guy trying to impress a girl by explaining how he was almost arrested for stealing a slice of pizza, but then he got really serious about the pizza justice system. And I couldn't tell if it was a pickup line or a confession.
1: Either way, pass.
0: Sometimes a pizza is worth it. Depends on where you're getting it from.
1: Like, don't disclose your criminal history right out the gate, maybe.
0: Mm.
1: Or maybe do. I don't know. I don't know.
0: Yeah, maybe find another outlet in life.
1: Yeah, maybe.
0: Instead of stealing pizza. this last one says, a couple of decades on, not so much, from back in the day, I overheard a dude basically bet a house on a baseball game. So, like, thousands of dollars on one single baseball game. He ended up leaving in tears. An idiot. A complete idiot. Don't gamble, folks.
1: Wow.
0: Some people do have that issue.
1: It's a slippery slope.
0: You think you're rolling high, and you're like, oh, I definitely know this one's going to end my way. And when it doesn't, crash and burn.
1: The house always wins.
0: Most of the time, yes.
1: Yep.
0: Yes. Definitely don't bet on the house.
1: Wow.
0: Sorry. 812-491-9468. Text in 82474. If you're a bartender or if you've ever bartended before and you've heard some wild stories, let's share them. Mm. You don't have to tell us where you worked or who it was, but we'd love to hear the story that you overheard. So give us a call. Give us a text. What have you heard? 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

0: Mackenzie, I had a friend not too long ago come into town, and it's been a while since they've been back.
1: Okay.
0: And we did grow up together, so they weren't used to everything here in the tri-state, but still did not understand a lot of the words that we are used to around here.
1: Really?
0: It's Clay and Mackenzie here in the Hot 96 Morning Show. It got me thinking, what are some words here in the tri-state that we have that maybe people from outside the tri-state just wouldn't get right, wouldn't understand? And so I actually made a list of some things that we totally know how to pronounce and say and understand, but maybe some don't.
1: Okay, I'm interested. I hope I get all these right.
0: I think you will. I will start with any of the stots around here.
1: Yeah.
0: Hobstot, Darmstot, literally anything that ends with stot.
1: Yeah, I've noticed that, like, because I'm from Hobstot, and even when I spell it, like, my autocorrect thinks it's spelled wrong sometimes. So I'm like, oh, I bet people have the hardest time saying Hobstot, reading it the way it looks.
0: Yeah, don't say the D in there.
1: Yep.
0: It's not Hobstadit or Domstadit. Hobstot, Darmstot.
1: Yep, that's right.
0: Literally any town in Southern Illinois.
1: Yes.
0: You think it's pronounced the way you're looking at it?
1: That's
0: but it's
1: true.
0: Not.
1: Yeah, that's
0: it's,
1: true.
0: It's not. It's not El Dorado. It's El Dorado.
1: Yep, I
0: knew
1: that.
0: For some reason, it is.
1: Yeah.
0: It's not Carmi.
1: No.
0: It's Carmi.
1: Oh, don't say Carmi.
0: Carmi. You live in Carmi?
1: No.
0: Carmi.
1: Hard no.
0: It's not Saline County. It's Saline County.
1: Yep. Yep. Okay, I feel pretty good.
0: You know what you're
1: doing.
0: I
1: think I say all of these
0: from the
1: right way. Yeah, you're right. You're right.
0: Bakey Road.
1: Bakey, yeah.
0: Boeke.
1: Yeah,
0: it is. Is how some people would probably say it.
1: Oh, gosh, I hope
0: not.
1: At
0: it.
1: Yeah.
0: Well, GPS has a hard time with
1: that is
0: our roads
1: true. Yeah.
0: Here.
1: Anytime you have like Siri or Alexa talking to you, you're like, girl, what?
0: Turn left what on Boeke Road. What? I'm not even close to
1: say
0: that.
1: Say that again. Say that again.
0: Boeke Road. down in Kentucky, it's Cadiz, not Cadiz.
1: Yeah. Yeah.
0: C-A-D-I-Z. Cadiz, Kentucky.
1: Yeah.
0: That's tough.
1: I
0: had a tough time with that too.
1: Yeah.
0: Around here, we don't say wash. It's warsh. Okay, get it right.
1: I don't be saying warsh.
0: We're washing our clothes.
1: My grandparents
0: go to
1: say
0: the car
1: warsh. But yeah. And some people like Washington, Indiana, it's Washington, Indiana.
0: Washington, Indiana.
1: I'm like, no.
0: Put some respect on that R.
1: Where the R is silent.
0: Dishwasher.
1: Because it doesn't exist.
0: It so exists. I can hear it.
1: Okay.
0: I hear it. I don't see it, but I hear it.
1: Right.
0: It's not probably. It's Prolly.
1: Prolly.
0: Prolly.
1: I remember spelling it that way in like middle school, I will say.
0: Prolly.
1: Prolly.
0: You're probably wrong. Probably not.
1: You are probably wrong if you are spelling it with two L's. I promise you.
0: Probably not. Teachers, do right. It's probably.
1: I can't.
0: Not probably.
1: I can't. It hurts me.
0: Is there anything outsiders would get wrong when they pronounce things around here or mispronounce things? What else can we add to this list? Give us a call. 812-491-9468. 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

One of my favorites, Outkast, here on Hot 96. Clay here, and we're going to have some wacky weather in the tri-state between now and tomorrow. We've got a chance of some isolated thunderstorms here and there in the tri-state, and then tomorrow, scattered thunderstorms definitely going to be hitting us, and we're also in a heat advisory, so make sure that you stay hydrated.

0: it's a wild animal. Like, right. 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Like, that's what animals are. 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
1: I mean, the 65-year-old looked threatening if you're a bison. 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
29: Happily Ever After begins with a little...

Eminem, Rihanna, it's the Monster on Hot 96. Clay here. I'm out the door. And just remember, we've got another chance for you to win some tickets to go to the Indiana State Fair. That will be in August, last most of the month of August, which is so, so cool. Lots of cool stuff to see up there. So we'll do that tomorrow morning. What's not in Katie's car? And then a chance for you to win a $25 Visa gift card with Name That Noise. We're going to have some fun tomorrow. But enjoy the rest of your day today. Sarah Pepper up next on Hot 96.

Did you wake up with Clay and McKenzie on the Hot 96 Morning Show this morning? You get a keyword with Sterling United Federal Credit Union. If you missed it, I got another keyword coming up less than 12 minutes on Hot.

0: wild animal. Right. Like, even if they're at a safe distance, it's territorial, right? Like, that's what animals are. If they see a threat, they're like, get out of here.
1: I mean, the 65-year-old looked threatening if you're a bison, let's be honest.
0: I mean, hey.
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Taylor Swift on High 96. Thank you for hanging out on this Monday. You can win Holiday World Splash Safari tickets all week long just by tagging your bestie on our Facebook page. That's all you have to do. 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In any particular order, by the way. 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

hyperfixate on one food. You fall in love with it, and then that's all you do for, like, weeks. I am on a streak right now. The longest streak. Probably the longest relationship I've been in a long time with brown sugar shake and espressos. 12 days in a row.

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26 just said I was on my 12th day of a brown sugar shake and espresso, and I get the text hate of like, you spent too much money on coffee. I don't do anything nice for myself. I don't get my eyebrows done. You can tell by photos. I don't buy fancy clothes. It's my treat. What is yours? What is the one thing you do to treat yourself? Text me at 82474. Tie 96.

Text coming in at 82474 about the things that we're doing to treat ourselves. I don't do much. Every now and then, especially the past 12 days in a row, I've gotten myself an iced coffee. A little one, not even a big one. What do you do to treat yourself? I take a walk. I love that one. A text at 82474. I joined Team 13. I'm training for the half marathon. I think that is fantastic. Ooh, this is good. Sometimes I'll eat ice cream for dinner. What are the little things you do to treat yourself? Because you've earned it.

0: 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Like, even if they're at a safe distance, it's territorial, right? Like, that's what animals are. If they see a threat, they're like, get out of here.
1: I mean, the 65-year-old looked threatening if you're a bison, let's be honest.
0: I mean, hey.
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You heard R-Dub last night from 8 until midnight, all thanks to Space Monkey Records. We'll be back again next Sunday. Slow things down, reset you to get ready for today, the day, Monday, Hot 96. 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

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Have to. 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
0: I mean, hey.
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Timbaland there on Hot 96. DJ J-Mag joined the party this past weekend, 9 until midnight. 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My name is Sarah Pepper. Appreciate you hanging out with me. On this Monday, got a story about how a Florida woman's cat turned her in. Coming up next.

in Florida fled the scene after theft, burglary of tools, and they had thrown out, like, everything. They've got a helicopter in the air. They've got canines on the ground. They've got a search party. Nobody can find her until they were looking around like, oh, that's a cute little cat.

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We're trying to balance dating and, like, paying our electric bill. 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

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And Party at the party playing with his nose now. 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

and not like us. Another hot streak going down till 412 on the Hit Music Channel Hot 96. I'm Tyler Fox. 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

Sienna Spiro and Di on this hill, part of a hot streak that's going down on Hot 96. We'll get you another code word worth $25. Coming up, it's Ariana Grande now.

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0: Happily Ever After begins with a little green box from Brinker's Jewelers.

pre-show pick'ems every morning, and then we build up the votes throughout the day, and then we play back the winning song at 5 o'clock. That, in today's case, was Eminem and Shake That. We'll do it again tomorrow morning on Facebook.

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0: Yeah, I heard lettuce, but is that not true, or do we not know?
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We've got a hot streak going down till 6:42. I'm Tyler Fox. 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